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0: 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Throwback Thursday. 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

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Here's my key, philosophy. A freak like me just needs infinity.

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2: 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They don't call my name. They done read the four chapters. Now I'm back.
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2: I've been born again. 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